0: MK Radio.
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1: Man, what in the world is happening?

It's not time to make a change. Just relax, take it easy. You're still young, that's your fault. There's so much you have to know.

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1: 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It's a hit.

0: How's it going? We hope you have a good day today and enjoy Axel's radio show. He's chosen a lot of good music for you and just kick back, relax and enjoy it all.
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We've definitely got our thing together, don't we, baby? Isn't that nice? I mean, really, when you really sit and think about it, isn't it really, really nice? I can easily feel myself slipping, slipping more and more waves. 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We've got it together, baby.